0: sometimes on.
1: He looks super
0: a bit nippy. Do my woolly up, you know. It's
1: okay, well then
0: it's a mental thing, really. Oh, no, it reinforces my sense of bodily awareness.
1: Very
0: and,
1: nice.
0: Well, I think if you're feeling a bit funny, you're not near your mother. Well, the interesting thing there is a really good woolly. Heavyweight face, perhaps, or eider down at times can be quite consoling. Often, you know, if it comes to that, anything that you can get to get around yourself can be awfully helpful. I very rarely work naked for this reason. Although, I mean, if the weather was

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2: A man and his name is George, I know.
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3: 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Gostaria também

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1: Life ain't nothing without you by my side. I feel like I'm burning inside and I can't stop.

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1: It's crazy because you know my favorite bands are Earth, Wind & Fire. And they were like...
2: Everybody loves summer, but summer's just spring's bitch. 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

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Don't miss out on this, baby.

evening so far? So how's the evening so far? So how's the evening so far? So how's the evening so far? So how's the evening so far? So how's the evening so far? So how's the evening so far? So how's the evening so far? So